0: baby got to hold on. Gotta hold on. You gotta hold on.
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They just want the classics. 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Something special about your...

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1: 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Well, I hope you let me out soon. 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

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They got a lot of nice girls.

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They just want the classics. 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Something special about

sex machine. Wait a minute, shake your arm, then use your palm. 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

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Can't blame them, really. Something special about

0: li vede con nel 2022 un altro album e poi nel 2025 l'ultimo album in studio da cui esce questa canzone. E allora qui abbiamo Eric, il loro cantante.
1: I wouldn't say it changed the way we make it. I feel like everything we've gone through as a band takes some time to process and to deal with internally. So I feel like I think our best music has come from stuff that's happened, and we sit on it and think about it and write songs later after you have a bigger scope of the situation or the struggles we've gone through. You know, like writing a breakup song 4 or 5 years after it's happened, you kind of have a more full picture of what you went through and how it's changed you and how it's affected you. But yeah, we joke that we called ourselves I Prevail, but man, we've really had to go through a few struggles and jump over a few hurdles. And I think it's just karma for naming ourselves I Prevail. The universe really wanted to see if we would stand up to the name.
0: E lui se la ride, no? 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
1: Man, there's been a fun I won't say fun, there's been a lot of crazy stories from our tour bus catching on fire while we were driving to a show. We went to Indonesia to play with Bring Me the Horizon, and the show got canceled, so we were kind of stuck in a hotel in Indonesia for 4 days, and didn't know the language, didn't know the area we were in very well, didn't know what to do, so we kind of just were stuck in the hotel for 4 days in a country I've never been in, never, don't know anyone, and don't know the language at all, and that was a culture shock. All the way to some of these big festivals around the world that we've gotten to play for. Never thought we'd ever play a festival in Prague or play Red Rocks in Colorado in America. It just, there's been so many instances of like, holy crap, I can't believe this is happening.
2: And after more than 10 years of touring, I mean, what parts of life on the road you still not get used to?
1: Oh man, I joke, but when you're on the road and you wake up on the bus and it's a day off and say you're not at the hotel yet and you really need to use the bathroom and you don't know where the closest bathroom is, that's always the most difficult part, is not knowing that there's a bathroom down the hall from your bedroom, you know.
0: Insomma, l'avete sentito, no? 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I Prevail, questa è Paradise.

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Blood is red, but the veins are blue. And my bones are every color on the spectrum between the two. Squeeze through the cells that we've been locked in. Kinda high from the loss of the oxygen.

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One straw in the drain. One word that you failed to sustain. One straw in the drain. One word that you failed to sustain. One straw in the drain.